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6: For the weekend forecast, Saturday will be partly sunny with a high near 77 and light west winds. A slight chance of showers and thunderstorms develops overnight with a low around 60. Sunday brings a 60% chance of showers and possible thunderstorms, high near 78. The low will be around 60 with mostly cloudy skies. Currently 63 degrees in Effingham.
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10: Saturday will be partly sunny with a high near 77 and light west winds. A chance of showers and thunderstorms arrives after 10 p.m. Saturday night, with a low around 60. Sunday brings a 60% chance of showers and possible thunderstorms, high near 78. Sunday night will be mostly cloudy with a low around 60. Currently 63 degrees in Effingham.
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2: This is Deputy Chief Tom Webb of the Effingham Police Department. 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Remember the simple phrase, pull to the right for sirens and lights.
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3: Central Illinois weather. Saturday will be mostly sunny with a high near 77 and light west winds. Overnight, a slight chance of showers after 10 p.m. increases to a 40% chance of thunderstorms by early morning. Sunday has a 60% chance of showers and thunderstorms after 1 p.m. with a high near 78. Rain amounts will be light under a tenth of an inch, except in thunderstorms. Currently 62 degrees in Effingham.
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9: Saturday starts cloudy, then becomes mostly sunny, high near 77. A slight chance of showers and thunderstorms arrives late Saturday night, low around 60. Sunday brings a 60% chance of showers and possible thunderstorms, high near 78. Then mostly cloudy overnight, low around 60. Currently 62 degrees in Effingham.
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4: Saturday starts cloudy, then turns mostly sunny with a high near 77. West winds around 6 miles per hour. Overnight, a slight chance of showers after 10, with thunderstorms possible after 4. Sunday brings a 60% chance of showers and thunderstorms, high near 78. Lows both nights around 60, currently 62 degrees in Effingham.
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9: Saturday starts cloudy, then mostly sunny with a high near 77. West wind at 3 to 6 miles per hour. Saturday night, a slight chance of showers late, then possible thunderstorms after 4 a.m., low around 60. Sunday, showers likely with thunderstorms possible after 1 p.m., high near 78. Sunday night, mostly cloudy, low around 60. Currently 61 degrees in Effingham.
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2: This is Deputy Chief Tom Webb of the Effingham Police Department. 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
0: is. 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

0: per hour. Overnight, a 40% chance of showers and thunderstorms after 4. Lows near 60. Sunday, 60% chance of showers and possible thunderstorms. High near 78. Sunday night, mostly cloudy. Low near 60. Currently 60 degrees in Effingham.
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8: Saturday will be mostly cloudy with a high near 77. Winds calm, shifting to west-northwest at 5 miles per hour in the afternoon. There is a 40% chance of showers and thunderstorms late Saturday night. Sunday will see a 50% chance of showers before 1 p.m. with a high near 78. Both nights will be mostly cloudy and mild, with lows in the low 60s. Currently 60 degrees in Effingham.
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2: This is Deputy Chief Tom Webb of the Effingham Police Department. 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
1: Saturday will be mostly cloudy with a high near 77. Light west-northwest winds are expected. Showers and thunderstorms are possible overnight, with a 40% chance after 2 a.m. Sunday brings a 50% chance of showers before 1 p.m., mostly cloudy skies, and a high near 78. Overnight, conditions remain mostly cloudy with a low around 59. Currently 60 degrees in Effingham.
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And whatever happened to Tuesday and so slow? Gone down the old mine with a transistor radio. 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
9: Central Illinois weather.
10: Saturday will be mostly cloudy with a high near 77. Winds will be calm, shifting west-northwest in the afternoon. Overnight, a 40% chance of showers and thunderstorms after 2 a.m., low around 62. Sunday, mostly cloudy with a 50% chance of showers before 1 p.m., high near 78. Sunday night, mostly cloudy with a low around 59. Currently 60 degrees in Effingham.
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7: Saturday will be mostly cloudy with a high near 77. Winds turning west-northwest at 5 miles per hour in the afternoon. Saturday night brings a 40% chance of showers and thunderstorms after 2 a.m., low around 62. Sunday sees a 50% chance of showers before 1 p.m., mostly cloudy with a high near 78 and a light west wind. Sunday night will be mostly cloudy with a low around 59. Currently 60 degrees in Effingham.
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8: Today will be mostly cloudy with a high near 77. Winds will be calm, turning west-northwest around 5 miles per hour this afternoon. Tonight, there is a 40% chance of showers and thunderstorms after 2 a.m., with lows dropping to around 62. Currently 59 degrees in Effingham.
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2: This is Deputy Chief Tom Webb of the Effingham Police Department. When an emergency vehicle is approaching from behind, do you know what to do? Don't be alarmed or panic. Just pull as far to the right side of the road as possible and stop. Never stop in the middle of the road, pull into the center lane, or into oncoming traffic. 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
5: Today will be mostly cloudy with a high near 77. Winds will be calm, becoming west-northwest around 5 miles per hour by afternoon. Tonight, there is a 40% chance of showers and thunderstorms after 2 a.m., with a low around 62. Sunday brings a 50% chance of showers and possible thunderstorms, with a high near 78. Sunday night will be mostly cloudy and cooler, with a low around 59. Currently 59 degrees in Effingham.
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12: Expect mostly cloudy skies today with a high near 77. Winds calm, shifting to west-northwest around 5 miles per hour this afternoon. Tonight, a 40% chance of showers and thunderstorms after 2 a.m., low around 62. Sunday, 50% chance of showers and storms, high near 78. Mostly cloudy Sunday night, low around 59. Currently 60 degrees in Effingham.

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2: This is Deputy Chief Tom Webb of the Effingham Police Department. 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
5: Today will be mostly cloudy with a high near 77. Winds from the west-southwest at 3 to 5 miles per hour. Tonight, a slight chance of showers after 2 a.m. with a 40% chance of thunderstorms after 3 a.m. Low around 62. Sunday brings a 50% chance of showers and thunderstorms before 1 p.m. with a high near 78. Sunday night mostly cloudy with a low around 59. Currently 61 degrees in Effingham.
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1: I keep seeing celebrities posts, me in the 90s versus now. Well, the person staring at me in the mirror is definitely not the same person that could pull off bootcut jeans. Time creeps up on us so slowly. 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
10: Today will be mostly cloudy with a high near 75. Tonight, a slight chance of showers after 2 a.m. increases to a 40% chance of thunderstorms by 3 a.m. Sunday brings a 50% chance of showers and thunderstorms before 1 p.m., with a high near 78. Currently 63 degrees in Effingham.
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2: Today will be mostly cloudy, with a high near 75 and a light west-southwest wind. Overnight, there is a 40% chance of showers and thunderstorms after 2 a.m. as the low drops to around 61. Sunday stays mostly cloudy, with a 50% chance of showers and thunderstorms before 1 p.m., mainly in the morning, with a high near 78 and light wind. Currently 65 degrees in Effingham.
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11: Today will be mostly cloudy with a high near 75 and a light west-southwest wind. Tonight, a slight chance of showers develops after 2 a.m. with a 40% chance of thunderstorms by morning. Sunday stays mostly cloudy with a 50% chance of showers and thunderstorms, mainly before 1 p.m. A slight chance of showers develops after 2 a.m., with a 40% chance of thunderstorms by morning. Sunday stays mostly cloudy with a 50% chance of showers and thunderstorms, mainly before 1 p.m., and a high near 70.

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6: A slight chance of showers moves in after 3 in the morning with a chance of thunderstorms. Mostly cloudy overnight, low near 61. Sunday brings showers and thunderstorms likely before 4 in the afternoon, then gradual clearing. High near 77, partly cloudy Sunday night, low near 59. Memorial Day will be partly sunny with a high near 81, currently 70 degrees in Effingham.
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9: A slight chance of showers late tonight, mainly after 3 a.m., possibly mixing with thunderstorms. Lows around 61. Sunday brings a 60% chance of showers and thunderstorms, becoming mostly sunny later. High near 77. Overnight, partly cloudy with lows near 59. Memorial Day, partly sunny, high near 79. Currently 70 degrees in Effingham.
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2: This is Deputy Chief Tom Webb of the Effingham Police Department. 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
6: A slight chance of showers develops after 3 a.m., with thunderstorms possible after 4 a.m. Lows near 61. Sunday brings likely showers and thunderstorms before 4 p.m., then gradual clearing. High near 77. Memorial Day will be partly sunny with highs near 79. Currently 70 degrees in Effingham.
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11: A slight chance of showers will develop after 3 a.m., with a 30% chance of precipitation overnight. Sunday brings a 60% chance of showers and thunderstorms before 4 p.m., then clearing to mostly sunny with a high near 77. Sunday night will be partly cloudy with a low around 59. Memorial Day will be partly sunny with a high near 79. Currently 72 degrees in Effingham.
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1: Whoa, okay. This one says you get a free phone if you switch. 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
6: A slight chance of showers after 3 a.m. with thunderstorms possible after 4 a.m. Mostly cloudy overnight, low around 61. Sunday brings showers and thunderstorms likely before 4 p.m., then gradual clearing with a high near 77. Sunday night partly cloudy, low near 59. Memorial Day partly sunny with a high near 79. Currently 70 degrees in Effingham.
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10: Showers are possible tonight with thunderstorms after 4 a.m. Low near 61. Sunday has a 60% chance of morning storms, then clearing to mostly sunny with a high of 77. Sunday night, partly cloudy, low near 59. Memorial Day, partly sunny with a high of 79. Currently 71 degrees in Effingham.
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